0: 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Right, right.
1: Yeah, we're getting lit tonight. Hurt you like killer freaks like me. Bottoms up on the Hennessy. Say, I don't really give a twos. If I really have to pick and choose, maybe I might choose one or two. 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